Welcome one, welcome all. I am Kaleo. You're listening to World Cafe, and I start with new music from Stephen Wilson Jr., Nashville songwriter who's had a really interesting story. I mean, he's written for Tim McGraw, Old Dominion, and Trace Atkins, and this new song has two things going for it. One, it lifts the melody and some of the lyrics of the Pixies song, Where Is My Mind? Pretty cool. And secondly, it features Miranda Lambert. So you definitely want to hear what that song sounds like. And I have 4 minutes and 47 seconds of it for you right now on World Cafe.

lift my shirt up. Stand up straight at the foot of your love. I lift my shirt.

0: That is new music from Phoebe Bridgers. It is from her latest album, Lost Weekend, that just came out. Song is Lost Boys. Also heard The National with Blood Buzz Ohio. And we've got live tracks from Lyle Lovett and Nico Case. Next on World Cafe.
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0: Live from the archives, it's World Cafe. Hey, I am Kaleo. This is our chance to go into the vault, which is really just a closet. And there's a door. There's no vault door. It's public radio in 2026, my friends. We need to be economical. Do you know how much a vault costs? Nonetheless, we have protected our recordings from bands and artists who have visited over the last 35 years. And every day we pull some out to play for you. Here's one from a real Texas gentleman, a member of the Texas Cowboys Hall of Fame. It's Lyle Lovett with Church.

Nico Case recorded live for World Cafe. That's Hold On, Hold On. And Lyle Lovett with Church as well. Just two of several thousand interviews and performances that are available on demand. Check it out at worldcafe.org. Definitely feels like Nate Amos is getting the Geese treatment. Geese, of course, just exploded in popularity last year in hype, which was the treatment that MJ Lenderman got the year before. So I guess what I'm saying is if you like Geese and like MJ Lenderman, you should pay attention to Nate Amos. Here's Billy Came Back. New stuff from This Is Laurel.

0: That's Low Moon on World Cafe. They've been previewing new music, so hopefully an album coming before the end of the year. They're going to preview some of it at the Moroccan Lounge on September 29th. So anyone in the Southern California area and you're a fan of the band, go check it out and let us know. New music from Howdy next on World Cafe.
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0: Putting the wraps on this edition of World Cafe with C-Matt, When a Good Man Cries, from the album Euro Country. We just wrapped up our Sense of Place Dublin coverage. 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And that does it for us today. Thank you so much for listening. 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We produce this program from WXPN at the University of Pennsylvania in Philadelphia. I'm Kaleo. We'll catch you on the next World Cafe.
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0: 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Earlier this year, she also welcomed her first child.
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0: Phoebe Bridgers. Is she sad? 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I'm investigative reporter and Phoebe superfan Izzy Bavis, inviting you to join my team as we search for the clues. 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

0: I don't want a laugh track in the morning. 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I want music. I want stories. I want perspective. 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

0: 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Earlier this year, she also welcomed her first child.
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0: Dying in Reverse music this morning from Cage the Elephant here on TMD. Checking in too with the Stones, getting a helping hand there from the great Billy Preston. Rolling Stones and Melody. Good morning, I'm Alex Courtright, and support for the morning show comes from Game Day Men's Health, providing care for men looking to feel and perform their best. In just a moment, it's Lady Blackbird. 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

Music this morning from Tears for Fears here on WTMD. Mad World. Lady Blackbird gave us Like a Woman, and now something fresh from Tao. Tao and Tune Yards together, Sick of the Times.

0: It's Baltimore music. It's Annapolis music with Alexander Peters and the Cheap Seats. Foles gave us my number, and yeah, new music from Tune Yards and Tao. Tao working co-writing with Nate Brenner, and Meryl Garbus helping with production and performance and the whole bit. And on that song, the Linda Lindas kicking in. Sick of the Times from Tao and Tune Yards this morning on TMD.
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New Pornographers and a song called Votive here this morning on TMD. Tori Amos, Guinness Cornflake Girl, and a new song now from Personal Trainer. It's Moping.

humid today with a mix of sun and clouds. Highs right around 86 degrees for today, Friday, September 18th, 2026. Sunrise, 6:49, that according to the Old Farmer's Almanac. And at 6:48, it's music from Gregory Alan Isikoff, Big Black Car, here this morning on TMD.

0: 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Gregory Alan Isikoff and Big Black Car for Acoustic Sunrise this morning on WTMD.
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The music of, well, Gram Parsons, in fact. They're performed by Cowboy Junkies. Oh, Las Vegas. Role Model and a song called Joy from his new album. And Role Model, by the way, back in the area, Tuesday night at the Anthem. Here this morning on 89.7 WTMD, Towson, Baltimore, Annapolis. I'm Alex Courtright, and support for the morning show comes from Game Day Men's Health, providing care for men looking to feel and perform their best. 7 o'clock straight up, and it's time for new music from Sophie Allison, Nashville's own. Well, it's been a couple of years, but she's been busy talking about Soccer Mommy now. She's been recently on the road opening up for some of her heroes like Sleater-Kinney and Liz Phair. Now she's got an album on the way and a tour as well, which brings her to the Fillmore October 1, coming up real soon. In fact, a co-headlining tour with her dear friend, Lindsay Jordan. That's right, Baltimore's Snail Mail. Soccer Mommy now with a new song, Rings of Saturn, this morning on 89.7.

0: Mr. Ben Schneider and Lord Huron, mine forever, here this morning in WTMD. Soccer Mommy's new song, Rings of Saturn, which I bet she'll play for you at Fillmore October 1. And co-headlining a tour with Snail Mail. They've been good buddies for a long time. In fact, did they meet at First Thursday? I don't know. I'm going to have to double check on that. 7:09 here on your Friday morning. Today, kind of a sticky one, humid, with intervals of sunshine and clouds. Highs right around 86 degrees. Well, it is Friday morning, so New Music Friday. A lot of new songs to get to, including a fresh one from Wishy that I want to play for you in just a couple of minutes. So, did you hear about Johnny Marr? Sold all of his guitars, or a lot of them, and apparently the auction yesterday went spectacularly well, bringing in like three times the auction estimate. So got to play a song in honor of Johnny Marr, not for selling his guitars, but for making so many great songs with those guitars.
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Music from the late Chris Cornell, Seasons, here on 89.7 WTMD. Cassius Culpepper, After Me, 719, here on your Friday morning. I'm Alex Courtright. And the quintet known as Wishy out of Indianapolis has got a new record on the way. This will be their sophomore effort, as they say, their second album, due October 2. It's called Nature's Pill. Talking about Kevin and Nina and Connor and Dimitri and Mitch. Well, you'll find them performing, too, at the Atlantis in D.C. October 18th. Let's check out a new song from Wishy. This is called Sensational. Wishy, new music, TMD.

0: Father John Misty and the Payoff here this morning on WTMD. Bowie there with Brian Eno and getting some additional production work from his buddy Trent Reznor. Bowie, I'm Afraid of Americans, version 6. Also Wishy, a fun band out of the Midwest, a new song called Sensational, taking from their new and forthcoming second album due out in just a couple of weeks. 7:32, off to the roads we go. Got a couple of crashes to report, one of which is on Falls Road at Jones Falls Expressway. This is according to Baltimore City Police. Another one, Edmondson Avenue at North Gilmore Street. 97, I-97 southbound between Crane Highway and Generals Highway. A bit sluggish, maybe a three-minute delay there. I mean, things otherwise are kind of moving along at a fairly normal clip. I'm not seeing any real big hang-ups, unless you happen to find yourself in Prince George's County. Yeah, in Landover Road southbound between 75th Avenue and Martin Luther King Jr. Highway. This is closed, and there's an accident investigation ongoing that's going to be jammed up for a while, again, in Prince George's County. And, well, speaking of Prince George's County, there was also, no, there was another issue, but I think it's all wrapped up now. That's good. So, today is Friday, as you know. This is the last day that you'll have an opportunity to win tickets to the completely sold-out Phoebe Bridgers show on the 29th in D.C. Here, allow me to invite Izzy in to tell you all about it.
1: Phoebe Bridgers. Is she sad? 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Around 12:30, I'll play some Phoebe Bridgers songs, correctly identify them, and if you're lucky, you're on the team. 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

Yeah. It's Love Riot this morning at WTMD. It's Baltimore music. Love Riot gearing up for their record release show. 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Tomorrow evening, 7 to 10:30. So why at a movie theater, Alex? Well, Lisa Matthews, you know, of Love Riot, formerly of Milkshake, formerly of WTMD. You know, she did that kid show, that great kid show for years here at 89.7. Well, she made a movie called Making the Record. They're going to screen that. So you've got, you've also got the musical comedy duo known as Grief Cat kicking off the affair tomorrow on Eastern Avenue and celebrating this new record called Nothing is Etched in Stone, featuring that song, Yeah. First new album in 25 years for Lisa Matthews and Love Riot. Right now, Future Birds and Fly On.

0: Who loves it? Who loves the sun? Matt Berniger, you know him from The National, Roseanne Cash, together on that old Velvet Underground classic from 1970. Who loves the sun? Life is a Carnival from the band, and a new song from Future Birds, too, Fly On. I really love that sort of growling bass line they get from that song. Hey, it's Alex, and let's take a look at traffic. A couple things to know about, including a wreck. This is moved off onto the right shoulder in Timonium. Harrisburg Expressway northbound just prior to Timonium Road. Heads up there. An accident, Edmondson Avenue at North Gilmore Street. Another one like it, Falls Road at the JFX. Otherwise, some heavy traffic in some spots. The outer loop between White Marsh Boulevard and Providence Road. That's about a 7-minute delay. I-97 southbound between Benfield Boulevard and Generals Highway. Typically pretty heavy this time of day. Also about a 7-minute delay. And the BW Parkway, southbound between Arundel Mills Boulevard and 175. It's stop-and-go traffic there. And again, on the Parkway southbound between the Baltimore Beltway System and the airport split. Traffic reports on WTMD are made possible by I.G. Burton Subaru of Glen Burnie, located minutes from the Beltway. 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
0: Well, it happened yesterday. There was an auction at Christie's of Johnny Marr's guitars, the Johnny Marr Collection, raking in just over $4.8 million, which was more than three times the auction house's estimate. Top instrument yesterday was Marr's 1982 Rickenbacker 330 Jet Glow, which went for $478,000. That's a lot of money, Johnny. Not sure why he was auctioning them. I don't know. I guess a quick Google could tell us something about that. Anyway, I wanted to play a song in Johnny Marr's honor. Such an interesting guitar player and songwriter and, multi-instrumentalist, really. And I kept coming back to this one, a song that he once described the riff of as Joni Mitchell had she been a big fan of the MC5. I kind of like that description. It's the Smiths and the Headmaster Ritual.

Marianne, the latest from Fontaines, D.C. here this morning on 89.7 WTMD Towson, Baltimore, Annapolis. Fontaines, D.C. and the Smiths jumping back to the headmaster ritual from Meet His Murder, featuring some pretty sweet guitar licks and riffs from Johnny Marr, who yesterday sold off a good chunk of his collection at Christie's. It was a big lot. It was like 110 or 111 items, including about 90 guitars, some amplifiers, also things like gold, silver, and platinum records. You know, hot collectible items for sure. So why did he auction off so much of his stuff? Well, he said, you know, I've been collecting this stuff and for four decades plus, and I just got too much stuff. And he said, furthermore, he wants these instruments, these beautiful guitars, to be played and cherished by others rather than, you know, sitting unused on a shelf or a box somewhere. And I kind of get that. Did he, I don't know, donate any of the dough? Yes, it's Johnny Marr. I think some 31 of the lots were set aside, all the money going to, like, guide dogs for the Blind Association, the National Autistic Society, and other organizations in Britain that do good work for the people. So Johnny, of course he did the right thing. It's Johnny Marr. To this day, one of my favorite interviews ever. I've had the pleasure of speaking to a lot of artists over the years, and he's a special dude. Anyway, support for the morning show comes from Game Day Men's Health, providing care for men looking to feel and perform their best. So I got a new song. It's New Music Friday. I got a new song here from Mondo Cosmo. It's called Sweet Forever. Mondo Cosmo, also known as Josh.

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0: It's Freak Slug with Girl Intentions.

The music of Talking Heads, as performed by Gene Dawson, Swamp, here this morning on TMD. Freak Slug 2, 818, and Beck's new album, his first in 7 years, believe it or not, Ride Lonesome, arrives today. You've heard the title song on WTMD. You've heard Disappearing Act. You've heard In the Night. Here's another song from this collection. Track 2 is called Run Away.

0: gooey. It's music this morning from Glass Animals. The Eastern Shore's own Maggie Rogers and her breakout single, Alaska. And a new song from Beck this morning. The new album, Ride Lonesome, arrives today, his first new album in 7 years. And if you're a fan of the kind of slow burn, deeply introspective, mellower side of Beck, you know, like Morning Phase, which won him Album of the Year, and Sea Change, if you like that side of Beck, well, you're going to dig this new record. Hey, it's Alex, and off to the roads we go. Greenmount Avenue in both directions, not really the place to be at the moment in the city. Greenmount Avenue in both directions between East 24th and East 25th Street. It is closed. Look for police on the scene. You're not going to get through there. Also, a crash on 29. This is US 29 southbound, right there at 108 in the Columbia area. Stop-and-go traffic from about 103 at the moment. I-97 southbound, just heavy traffic between Crane Highway and Generals Highway. Still contending with an earlier accident in the city. This is Edmondson Avenue in North Gilmore. And this one now moved off to the shoulder. This is the Harrisburg Expressway northbound, just prior to Timonium Road. There's another crash. This is MLK Boulevard at Washington Boulevard in Baltimore City. And, alas, one more for you. Pratt Street at Monroe Street. Yep, another crash in the city.
1: 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It's Friday, September 18th. Tonight, Mount Joy will be at Merriweather Post Pavilion. Artie Hill and the Long Gone Daddies are at Manor Mill in Moncton. 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Tonight and tomorrow, the Avett Brothers and Guster will be at Filene Center at Wolf Trap. Saturday night, it's Ziggy Marley at the Freeman Arts Pavilion near the beach in Delaware, and Love Riot hosts their album release party at FPX Events in East Point with special guest Grief Cat. On Sunday night, Men at Work will be at the Lincoln Theater in D.C., Cyril Neville plays the Dead at Ramset on Stage in Annapolis, and Erykah Badu, De La Soul, and Alchemist will be at the Filene Center at Wolf Trap. 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

Casino Queen, it's Wilco, going back to the early years there. Also, Sing Along from Sturgill Simpson, and now a song from Bridget Calls Me Baby. Frontman looks like a cross between Chris Isaak and Elvis Presley, so he's got that going for him. Bridget Calls Me Baby, I Can Take the Sun Out of the Sky. New music on TMD.

0: Danger Mouse, James Mercer. It's Broken Bells and the High Road here this morning at WTMD. Obong JR out of London with Sweet Danger. John Batiste, Freedom. John Batiste just through the region recently at Wolf Trap. And Bridget Calls Me Baby with new music. I Can Take the Sun Out of the Sky. Let's take a look at traffic. Got a crash to report to you in Owings Mills, 795 northbound at Owings Mills Boulevard. In Columbia, 29 southbound, right there at 108. Tapping the brakes from about 103 at the moment. Baltimore City, we've got a closure, Greenmount Avenue in both directions between 24th and 25th Streets. Not going to get through in either direction. Construction's got the two left lanes blocked now in Belcamp. This is 95 southbound between 543 and 24. Crash pushed off to the shoulder, Harrisburg Expressway northbound prior to Timonium Road. Green Spring Valley Road southbound at Old National Pike. Crash there blocks the left turn lane. And finally, Edmondson Avenue at North Gilmore Street for another wreck in Baltimore City.
1: I heard one song this morning, which reminded me of another song, which reminded me of this movie. And then that reminded me of that show, Freaks and Geeks. And then I have no idea how we got here. I'm Rich Rudell. Afternoons, 3 to 7 on 89.7 WTMD.
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Tanya Donnelly, Kristen Hirsch, and Throwing Muses, jumping all the way back to 91 for Not Too Soon from Throwing Muses, here on 89.7 WTMD Towson, Baltimore, Annapolis. Ben Gibbard and Death Cab for Cutie, new song, Stone Over Water. Like skipping stones, or no, maybe not. I'm Alex Courtright, and support for the morning show comes from Game Day Men's Health, providing care for men looking to feel and perform their best. So, Friday morning, it means it's New Music Friday, and I thought I would lay this one on you. Just out, a new song from St. Paul and the Broken Bones. Today they release a new EP. Here we go.

0: Ireland's Imelda May and Inside Out here this morning at WTMD. Big Bad Voodoo Daddy, You Know You Wrong, and new music from St. Paul and the Broken Bones. Just out, an EP arrives today featuring that song, Proxy, a good one from Paul Janeway and his ensemble. I'm Alex Courtright. Today on the sticky side, it's going to be a little humid. Mix of sun and clouds overall, highs right around 86 degrees. Coming up after a bit, new music from Art Deco. It is New Music Friday, so we're playing quite a number of fun new songs. And, well, this one is not new. I've got a couple lined up for you in just a moment. One goes back to the mid-1950s, and then one arrives in the late 60s. And, well, put it this way, is today your birthday?
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Oh, yeah. One of the architects right there, Little Richard and the Girl Can't Help It here this morning on WTMD. Now, let me take you back. Let me take you back to this day in 1968. The Beatles were working on what would become the White Album. You know, some songs would take days to finish, but some came really easily. Birthday was such a song. So Paul McCartney fleshed out the song in the studio in the late morning. He arrived pretty early that day. And then the Beatles would jam a bit further, kind of shaping the song, record, I believe it was 20 takes. And then it was break time. Pardon me. So they headed over to Paul's house to watch the 1956 film The Girl Can't Help It. That's right, from Little Richard there. This would be the first time in the UK that there was a TV screening of the rock and roll classic. Do you know The Girl Can't Help It? 1956, it was basically a vehicle for Jane Mansfield. And yet all these great guest appearances like Little Richard and Gene Vincent and Eddie Cochran, you know, many of the Beatles' rock and roll heroes. So the Fabs would then return to Abbey Road, well, to EMI Studios, as it was known then, to mix Birthday. They finished it at about 5 a.m. So kind of knocked that one out, getting a little inspiration from folks like Little Richard. Now, September is a big birthday month. According to one study, September 16th is the most common birthday for a certain age group. But overall, depending on what study you look at, most of them indicate September is a huge birthday month. Obviously, parents getting busy around the holidays. I'm just saying. So, without further ado, that's right, the Beatles in Birthday. And by the way, happy birthday.

about mold and sugar if I can't change your mind. Sugar, the big reunion tour, comes to our neck of the woods next month. Wednesday the 14th, you'll find them performing at the Anthem. Dandy Warhol's Bohemian Like You. And as this is a very common time of year for Americans to be born, middle of September, according to a couple of different studies, the 16th is the most common day. But hey, the 18th, I bet there's a bunch of people listening right now. Oh yeah, it's my birthday. Well, happy birthday. The Beatles there, of course, on TMD. Just about 9:25, and I wanted to play this one. This was a real concert standout last night at Wolf Trap. The Constellation Tour featuring the Womack Sisters, La Lome, and the Sacred Souls. Now, this tour comes to Baltimore. It was in the D.C. area last night, but it will be at Pier 6 this coming Tuesday night. The Sacred Souls, new music

0: The pretty heavily edited Vince Staples Blackberry Marmalade here this morning at WTMD. Vince Staples, by the way, performing at the Fillmore at the end of next month. Checking in, too, with San Diego's The Sacred Souls, Josh Lane and company, with Any Old Fool. They've got that sort of mid-60s soul, early 70s R&B down. I mean, the singer, Josh Lane, at turns reminds one of Curtis Mayfield and then Marvin Gaye. And hey, if you're a soul singer and those references come to mind, you're doing something right. The Sacred Souls, terrific performance last night at Wolf Trap, and they'll be in Baltimore Tuesday night at Pier 6. 9:32, I'm Alex Courtwright, and coming up, I've got a new song from Rodrigo y Gabriela. Rod and Gab back today with a new album called Our Home, and they're coming to the region, performing at the Anthem next month. And Rodrigo, by the way, will be a special visitor on the morning show in the next couple of weeks, and I wanted to play this new song for you, pardon me, because for Rod and Gab, they're doing something on this album they have never done before. That's coming up after about 4 or 5 minutes.
1: Carly Rae Jepsen has a new album called Day and Night, but it's not the only new arrival for her in 2026. Earlier this year, she also welcomed her first child.
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Robin Hitchcock there, talking about Saturday, you know, on a Friday morning. Robin Hitchcock and the Venus 3, which includes Peter Buck and Scott McCoy. Saturday Groovers from Hitchcock. This is The Killer Speaking, a song from The Last Dinner Party. So, among the new albums out today, Our Home from Rodrigo y Gabriela. Rod and Gab back with a new collection, recorded and self-produced by the two, Rodrigo Sanchez and Gabriela Quintero, in Tokyo, which is kind of a home away from home for them these days. The Mexico City-bred duo, you know, returning to that really choice, expressive acoustic interplay that's made them famous over the last couple of decades. But here on this new album, also involving some new collaborators, working in sort of new forms of storytelling, and for the very first time ever, using their own voices. Yeah, they're singing. They're doing something different. So I thought I would play the song that features their voices, Rod and Gab. Somos Como Tú, track 2 on the new album, Our Home, which arrives today. And it sounds a lot like this. Let's go.

0: migration and displacement and our shared humanity. That album, Our Home, is out today, and Rod and Gab will be in our neck of the woods performing back at the Anthem on October 20th. I do believe that's the date. 9:50 here on your Friday morning. I'm Alex Courtright. Once again, to the roads we go. Greenmount Avenue still closed in both directions between 25th and 24th Street. Not getting through there. Queen Anne's County 50, looking at Route 50 eastbound, right there at Y Mills Road. Looks to be, you know what, I think it was closed for a moment. Right now, the right lane is blocked. You've got emergency responders on the scene, heads up. Edmondson Avenue at North Gilmore Street for a crash in the city. 795 northbound, just prior to exit 4, that's Owings Mills Boulevard. Crash there blocks the right shoulder. Speaking of the right shoulder, Harrisburg Expressway northbound just prior to Timonium Road. Crash there, yep, that's right, on the right shoulder. And also an accident in Gambrels. This is I-97 southbound between 32 and Generals Highway. It's your favorite foreign movie.
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0: It's a song now on TMD from Art Deco, sort of a mysterious Canadian artist here who you've heard on WTMD before. This is a new song, Disappear Here. You, my friend, have a great weekend. Cheers.

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0: 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Monrovia with Field Song. Starting off the hour with The Doors. I'm Izzy Bavis. Happy Friday. Next is The Black Crowes, ZZ Ward, Tapping Fantastic Negrito with their song Cannonball. And then Slowpulp finally releases that new album today titled Melody. It's here on TMD. Thanks for tuning in.
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From Slowpulp's new album that is out today, that was Better Man. The record is called Melody, and they will be playing the 930 Club this fall down in D.C. I have seen Slowpulp a handful of times, but mostly in the Midwest. They all met each other when they were growing up in Madison, Wisconsin, where I went to college, so I was very lucky to see a lot of their hometown shows. Next year on TMD, it's Shout Out Loud's Childish Gambino. And looking at back at one of the coolest live lunches we've done, it was with Alt-J, kind of like right on the brink of them becoming super popular and super well known. So we're dipping into the vault to see some music from them. And then at 10:30, listening back to some tracks from Bahamas, because sometimes you just need a little bit of uplifting music to get through your Friday morning. Thanks for tuning in. This is Shout Out Louds on Maryland's NPR music station, WTMD.

0: Music from Alt-J, recorded here at the WTMD studios. Just another reminder about how, you know, into the music scene we are here at WTMD. This was recorded, you know, during the rise of Alt-J, so pretty cool to see it. See them perform before they became super famous. Next year on WTMD, we're looking at Bahamas, another friend of the station, and someone who helped celebrate Public Radio Music Day with us last year. So stay tuned. That's next.
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0: 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It was a reminder of all of the ways that everyone comes together to support music and support the arts and to support public radio. We're going to listen to three songs. We'll hear from their third studio album, Bahamas is Afy. We'll also hear from their second studio album, from their album, Bar Chords. But we're also going to listen to their second to last album, allegedly. That is the title of his record, My Second Last Album, that came out last year. And when we were at Public Radio Music Day, I had this moment of watching, you know, him play and just feeling so in tune with everyone. And then I saw a member and a listener run over to me and say, oh, did they play the song yet? Did they play the song yet? They had, but here it is for you now. It's Bahamas with their hit song, The Bridge.

Listening to Bahamas All the Time, Caught Me Thinking, and The Bridge, all from their catalog. I'm Izzy Bavis. Thank you for staying with me this morning. Next is Jesse Wells from his new album, Masks Off. I have his song, Won't You Come Out Tonight, also a special track from Big Thief that I adore that is from one of their earlier records. It's here on TMD. This is Jesse Wells.

0: Big Thief will always be famous to me. That was Velvet Ring. They're teasing a new record, performing it in its entirety at a show in Nashville. I am so sad I wasn't there. I'm Izzy Bavis for 89.7 WTMD. Brett Denon headed your way with Already Gone. The 11 o'clock hour brings the latest from Role Model. We'll also hear from Stephen Wilson Jr., local music from Nina Gala. She records and produces her new song, Baby, in her home studio. As a reminder, I am giving away a pair of tickets at 12:30 to see Phoebe Bridgers at Capital One Arena. 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

0: wonder what Role Model is going to do for his show in DC next week. I wonder if he'll be bringing out anybody like he did in his last tour for one of his songs, Sally, When the Wine Runs Out. We'll see. We will see. That is from his new album. I'm sure he has more tricks in store. The record's called Chuck Timely and the Hourglass. The song is High Hopes 3000. My name is Izzy Bavez, and next is MJ Lenderman with She's Leaving You. We'll also listen to the latest from Steven Wilson Jr. Also in the mix, of course, a little bit of Vampire Weekend. It is Friday, and thank you so much for tuning in to WTMD. We've got great music for the rest of the hour and some special stuff happening every hour, of course. Again, giving away Phoebe Bridgers tickets at 12:30 is going to be pretty epic. It's the final release. I'm sure everyone's very excited to see if they are going to be the lucky caller. So tune in 12:30 to see how you can win those tickets. In the meantime, MJ Lenderman is after this break.
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89.7 WTMD, the latest from Stephen Wilson Jr. tapping Miranda Lambert with Hardwired. We heard from MJ Lenderman in that set. Santana is next here with Vampire Weekend and Nina Gala for some local music. And then at 11:30, well, Friday I'm in Love is queued up, so let's get ready for that. This is Santana on TMD.

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0: 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It is her new song, Baby. It's a self-produced, self-recorded track that she did at her home studio. I'm Izzy Bavis for WTMD. Stay with me now. We're getting into The Cure.
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Taking a break with The Cure on 89.7 WTMD, Just Like Heaven, A Night Like This, and Friday, I'm in Love. I'm Izzy Bavis for WTMD. Broken Social Scene's got this new album out now titled Remember the Humans, and this song, Only the Good I Keep, keeps coming up on my Instagram feed of an in-studio session they did. So here it is, for you, Only the Good I Keep by Broken Social Scene.

0: Iron and Wine in Your Ocean on 89.7 WTMD, along with The Broken Social Scene. Next is Devin Gilfillian, a former First Thursday performer, out with a new album now titled Time Will Tell. I've got the song Black Dog Rabbit Hole. Next hour, we'll listen to Leon Bridges, Alabama Shakes, Bob Dylan, local music from Flowers for the Dead, and then at 12:30, diving into Phoebe Bridgers. It is the final day of the giveaway that I've been doing this week, so make sure you tune in at 12:30. It's the final pair of tickets. I really hope you win. It's been really hard, and I'm really grateful that we've come up on the final day of the giveaway. So make sure you tune in, 12:30, TMD.
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0: Light the Way from Leon Bridges' new album, Happiness Anytime, officially coming our way a week from today. We started off the hour with Morphine. I'm Izzy Bavis. Next is Rayla Montaigne and the latest from Alabama Shakes. Also, obviously, giving away Phoebe tickets at 12:30, so stay tuned. 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

After 11 years, Alabama Shakes returns with new music. It's their new record out now, I Must Be Dreaming, and that is their song, I Feel Hope Coming. I'm Izzy Bavez, Bob Dylan here with It's All Over Now, Baby Blue, music from Hooray for the Riff Raff, and local music for Flowers for the Dead. It's here on TMD. This is Bob Dylan.

0: 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Out of D.C., it's Flowers for the Dead with Perfect View. I got to sit down with the band last year to talk about, you know, them playing shows and putting out new music. So excited to continue to bring you those songs and stories. 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In the meantime, though, Lisa Morgan has some updates about the concert calendar.
1: It's the TMD concert calendar, made possible by Sanity Lounge. It's Friday, September 18th. Tonight, Mount Joy will be at Merriweather Post Pavilion. Artie Hill and the Long Gone Daddies are at Manor Mill in Moncton. Nation of Language are playing at the Auto Bar. And Kim Gordon will be at the Black Cat in D.C. Tonight and tomorrow, the Avett Brothers and Guster will be at Filene Center at Wolf Trap. Saturday night, it's Ziggy Marley at the Freeman Arts Pavilion near the beach in Delaware. And Love Riot hosts their album release party at FPX Events in East Point with special guest Grief Cat. On Sunday night, Men at Work will be at the Lincoln Theater in D.C. Cyril Neville plays The Dead at Ramset on Stage in Annapolis. And Erykah Badu, De La Soul, and Alchemist will be at the Filene Center at Wolf Trap. 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I'm Lisa Morgan for 89.7 TMD.
0: Thanks, Lisa, for that update. I'm Izzy for 89.7 WTMD, and I am hyped up because it is the final day of the Phoebe Bridgers giveaway. The number to call, if you need to write it down, 410-307-1683. Again, it's 410-307-1683. Here are the rules. I will play three Phoebe Bridgers songs. During that third song, if you know all three, you call that number, 410-307-1683. If you correctly identify those three songs, then you win a pair of tickets to her sold-out show at Capital One Arena on September 29th with a pre-show experience, a private sound check with Phoebe Bridgers, along with a signed copy of Lost Weekend vinyl sent to your house. So all you got to do, listen to the songs during that third song. If you know all three, you call me. If you're the first caller and you get it right, well, you win those tickets. Let's get into the Phoebe set, the final Phoebe set of the week here on TMD. And hey, good luck.

That was the end of the Phoebe contest. Congrats to Tim, who guessed all three songs correctly, was still standing, I Know the End, and Demi Moore. Thank you for everyone who tuned in and participated during the giveaway, and I can't wait to see you on September 29th. Back to the music now with John Mook and Shake Shake, Dance for Me.

0: 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Back into the music with new music from Miles Smith, who just came to Baltimore playing Pier 6 Pavilion. I've got his song Hold Me in the Dark. Next hour brings the latest from Death Cab for Cutie, Tao, local music from Almighty Senators, a roundup of local shows, and looking at Mount Joy, who is performing tonight at Merriweather. It's here on TMD. 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

0: music from Death Cab for Cutie. I Built You a Tower is the album. Stone Over Water is the song. 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Handsome Boy Modeling School with Jack Johnson and their song Breakdown. Next is Not a Surf, Widespread Panic. And Tao emerges with a new record this October titled Show Me, working with the Tune Yards to produce the album. I've got a song that they put together with the Linda Lindas, Sick of the Times. That's in the next set here on WTMD. Make sure you stay close.
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Listening to Tao Tuneyards and the Linda Lindas on that member-powered track right there. It is a new song off of Tao's upcoming album, Show Me, officially out in October, and excited to see what else Tao has in store. Next is Bob Marley, Parcels, and local music from Almighty Senators. 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

0: 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From Baltimore, it's Kung Fu Masters by Almighty Senators. I'm Izzy Bavis, and next is a roundup of local shows happening this weekend in Baltimore, so make sure you stay tuned for that. Also hear from the neighborhood with a song I hope is going to be coming true for all of us.
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0: 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I'm Izzy Bavis, and now it's time for a roundup of local shows. Tonight, Proper Nouns, File Select, and Suzanne Dugan are at Current Space. And then at the Undercroft, it's Ella Can't Save You, Velvet, Lana Leone, and Humidifier. Saturday is 9 Million, Aunt Katrina, Polar View's final show, Roxy 2, Geeker, and Bubbler. It's a stacked night at Auto Bar. And at Keystone Corner, it's Jeanette Harris. Sunday is Raglan, Carolel, and Twings playing at Metro. It's a busy weekend in Baltimore. That's just a snapshot of what's going on in and around the city this weekend. And I hope you have a good weekend. And I hope that by the end of the weekend, it is time for sweater weather.

Music from local musician Snail Mail with Thinning on 89.7 WTMD. I'm Izzy Bavis, grateful to be with you this afternoon. And next year, looking at Portugal the Man from their latest album, Sheesh, It's Angoon. We'll also hear from Mount Joy and Gigi Perez, who Mount Joy is playing Merriweather tonight. Gigi Perez was just on tour with Noah Kahan for his big push with his new album, Great Divide. They were down in D.C. in July. Let's get into it now. First up, it's Portugal the Man on 89.7 TMD.

0: You're listening to Mount Joy, Gigi Perez on 89.7 WTMD in the middle. Mount Joy playing Meriwether Post Pavilion tonight. Next year on WTMD, Cage the Elephant Beaches in Tennessee. And next hour, we'll hear that new song from Fontaines D.C.'s latest record, Dopamine Chamber, coming out this fall. Also taking a look at music from Suki Waterhouse, who is one of the many performers going to be at Meriwether next weekend for the All Things Go Music Festival. And at 2:30, I could not help myself. We are listening to a little bit of Wilco celebrating 25 years of Yankee Hotel Foxtrot. That's here on 89.7 WTMD. Thank you to all of our members tuning in. It's the fall pledge drive over at our sibling station, WYPR. And it's just another reminder about how amazing public radio really is. So I'm just so appreciative of all of our members tuning in and celebrating every day with us. We truly could not do it without you. So thank you, thank you, thank you. And I've got the latest from Cage the Elephant after this short break.
1: 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And Johns Hopkins Children's Center hosts the Miracles in Motion 5K at the Maryland Zoo on the 26th. 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

0: Music from Fontaines, D.C. Marianne is off their new album, Dopamine Chamber, working with their producer that helped them with Romance, their last album. And I feel like they have been teasing a new record for a while, putting out a bunch of singles over the past year and a half that we haven't had a record from them. We started the hour with Dear Dick and Forgiving Ties. Next is Air Traffic Controller with Silent. We'll also take a listen to Suki Waterhouse, who is one of the performers for the All Things Go Music Festival at Merriweather. That's next weekend in Columbia, and a lot of other great musicians are going to that. So if you got tickets, well, you are in luck. I went to All Things Go a few years back and had such a great time. We'll also hear some local music in this first half hour, and then as we go into the second half hour, listening to Wilco as they celebrate 25 years of Yankee Hotel Foxtrot. It's here on TMD. Stay tuned.
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Suki Waterhouse back in love on 89.7 WTMD. Dr. Dog, an air traffic controller, all in that commercial free set. Next is Devo, LCD Sound System, and the Lovable Idiots out of Maryland, bringing you a little bit of local flavor this hour. 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

0: Listening to The Lovable Idiots out of Maryland on 89.7 WTMD with Buddy Boy. We heard from LCD Sound System and Devo in that set. Next is time to get into Wilco as they celebrate 25 years from their originally self-released record, Yankee Hotel Foxtrot. 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
0: 89.7 WTMD, I do hope to see you at the New Next Film Festival. It is always such a highlight of the year. My name is Izzy, and I grew up outside of Chicago, so I was very familiar with the band Wilco growing up, and I know you are too because you are a fan of WTMD and of really good rock music like Wilco brings. Yankee Hotel Foxtrot was their fourth studio album. It was originally self-released in September of 2001, making it 25 years this September. It was then kind of re-released through a record label in 2002. We are celebrating 25 years of Yankee Hotel Foxtrot, my probably favorite album by Wilco that I listened to so much as a kid and continue to listen to now, bringing you songs from their record every day on WTMD. We are obviously going to listen to the hits because it's Friday, and why not? Starting with heavy metal drummer, it's Wilco.

With Jesus Etc. and Heavy Metal Drummer, we are celebrating 25 years of Yankee Hotel Foxtrot, their fourth studio album, and I am always so impressed by Jeff Tweedy. He is such a prolific artist. He is never afraid to put pen to paper and make a song. Next on WTMD is a little bit of new music from the band Tommy Lafroy with their song Slush Puppy. It is really reminding me of bedroom indie pop of the pandemic era and some earlier Alex G vibes. So excited to bring you this new song on TMD.

0: music from Patrick Martin, only good at being young on 89.7 WTMD. We heard TV on the Radio and the latest from Tommy Lafroy with Slush Puppy. Next is Phoebe Bridgers. Thank you to everyone who contributed to the Phoebe giveaway. I am sorry I couldn't give away 1 million tickets to that show, but I'm grateful for the 5 folks that won this week. Always happy to be working, and being able to play Phoebe every day is truly the dream. And you make that happen, so thank you for tuning in and listening and being members. And I hope you're not too bummed if you didn't win and you keep listening, because I'm sure we'll have some more fun giveaways during these fall months that are yet to come. Phoebe is next with Lost Boys from her new album, Lost Weekend. And I hope to see you this weekend. I hope that it's colder. I hope that it's sweater weather. I hope that we get the opportunity to dive into some fall activities. Regardless, Rich Riddell is here in studio to bring you some more music into the afternoon. I'm so grateful that you have joined me. If you're into hardcore and punk music, tune in to In the Pit Saturday nights, 10 to midnight. It is your home for finding new and local hardcore and punk outfits. And also, obviously, we play homage to Discord Records and everything that was awesome in the 80s and 90s in the hardcore and punk scene. So fear not, we've got what you're looking for. If you're not into hardcore and punk music, I will see you on Monday, 10 to 3 on WTMD. Until then, stay tuned, stay tapped, and stay wonderful, Baltimore. I'll see you later. Bye!
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0: That's brand new. Kings of Leon, My Whole World, their 10th studio album, Oh My Beloved, lands November 6th. They actually gave that song its live debut last Thursday at a surprise club show at the Basement East in Nashville. And Zach Bryan dropped in to join them for Bowery because apparently Thursday night in Nashville can just do that. Rich Riedel with you on 89.7 WTMD. On the way, we're going to say goodbye to a guy who gave us one of those songs you could not escape in the 90s and then went on to win 2 Tonys for Spring Awakening. 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

0: Feeble Little Horse with Rewind on Maryland's NPR music station WTMD. I am Rich Rudell, and we lost Duncan Sheik yesterday. He was just 56. For a lot of us, the introduction to him was 1996 and Barely Breathing, one of those songs that just lived on the radio. But Duncan Sheik's story got a lot bigger than one hit. He eventually found this whole other creative life in musical theater, most famously writing the music for Spring Awakening, which won 8 Tonys, including Best Musical. Apparently, the theater thing had been hiding in him for quite a while, and here he is to talk about that.
1: I was the Artful Dodger in Oliver when I was in 6th grade, but beyond that, my experience of going to musicals was pretty thin. I liked rock music, you know, I liked bands and artists, and it's kind of been my desire and hope to kind of take this medium of musical theater and see if it can support music that is kind of more relevant to a rock or pop audience.
0: I love that. A guy who came from rock and pop basically asking, why can't this music live over here too? And then he went and proved that it could. But before Broadway, before the Tonys, there was this song. And I really like him explaining it for himself.
1: Barely Breathing is, that's just like a confused guy song. And anyway, the story worked out in the end, so it's not that, there is a happy ending to that one. It's not as tortured, so that's the one good thing, I guess.
0: A confused guy song with happy ending, his words. Duncan Sheik, gone at 56. This is the song that introduced so many of us to him on Maryland's NPR music station, WTMD.

0: That's Ayas, Baltimore's own. She was actually on the first Thursday stage with us last summer. And if you want to go a little deeper, she did a great interview and performance with our friends over on the Sanity Lounge podcast. She's a singer, songwriter, producer, multi-instrumentalist, one of those people where eventually you're like, okay, can some of us have some of the talent too? Keep up with Ayas is doing. You can find her on Instagram at aka.eyas. Rich Riddell with you on 89.7 WTMD. Always good getting some Baltimore into the mix. On the other side, I'm going to challenge you to figure out the connection between the first few artists that I play, and you can call me if you figure it out, 410-307-1683. I don't have anything particularly for you to win, but we can have a nice chat. 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

The Smiths with Big Mouth Strikes Again, and before that, Modest Mouse Dashboard. And if you haven't connected the dots, well, it's too late. I'm giving it away. Apparently, we've entered the Johnny Marr portion of the program. Marr played on both of those songs, and Christie's just auctioned off his guitar collection for more than $4.8 million, more than triple what they expected. His 1982 black Rickenbacker alone went for $478,000, which is cool. I also own guitars, so basically the same situation financially. Rich Riddell with you on 89.7 WTMD, and we're not done connecting dots. Marr played with The, and he's also worked with The Pretenders. They're both coming up. I'd like to say this happened accidentally. I totally planned it. Sometimes I do things. This is Dogs of Lust.

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1: That was the moment I knew I'd fallen for you. 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

0: date, he plays a trick on me. 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Is this it?
1: I think it is.
0: Is this it?
1: I think it is.
0: With the sharp black eyes, he sees my soul. Is this it?
1: I

0: 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New music on Maryland's NPR music station WTMD. 21 years ago, they opened Silent Alarm with Like Eating Glass, which is still one of the great, well, this relationship is absolutely screwed ways to start a record. Now they're back with another record about a breakup 21 years later. So growth, different breakup, same band. Rich Riddell here with you. Sometimes the healing process takes 7 albums.
1: It's the TMD concert calendar, made possible by Sanity Lounge. It's Friday, September 18th. Tonight, Mount Joy will be at Merriweather Post Pavilion. 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And Kim Gordon will be at the Black Cat in D.C. Tonight and tomorrow, the Avett Brothers and Guster will be at Filene Center at Wolf Trap. Saturday night, it's Ziggy Marley at the Freeman Arts Pavilion near the beach in Delaware. And Love Riot hosts their album release party at FPX Events in East Point with special guest Grief Cat. On Sunday night, Men at Work will be at the Lincoln Theater in D.C. Cyril Neville plays the dead at Ramset on Stage in Annapolis. And Erykah Badu, De La Soul, and Alchemist will be at the Filene Center at Wolf Trap. 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

0: That's Beck with Disappearing Act on Maryland's NPR music station. Rich Rudell here, and coming up, we have music from the Pixies, the Flaming Lips. I haven't told you about the Shadow yet. Maybe I'm doing that on purpose. Who knows? I am doing a little different again. We did it differently yesterday, but it's not going to be the same kind of different. It's going to be a different kind of different, because that's what I want to do. I'm Rich Rudell. It's Maryland's NPR music station, WTMD.
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And if magical pizza toppings happen to be involved, I mean, I'm not going to tell you how to live your life. 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More total music discovery on the way. Now let's go someplace completely different. That's Sturgill Simpson, Turtles All the Way Down.

0: Yeah, yeah, yeah.
1: That's Love Riot. Yeah, yeah, yeah. On Maryland's NPR Music Station. Nothing is Etched in Stone, their first album in more than 25 years, gets the full release party treatment Saturday night at FPX Events over at the Moody Movie Theater off Eastern Avenue. I kind of love this. They're telling everyone dressed to impress, then go sit in comfortable movie theater seats and celebrate a new record. That's my speed. Well, except for the dressing to impress. So go support some local music this weekend. And meanwhile, let's see what's going on the roads. WTMD traffic. See how much of your Friday afternoon is currently being held hostage by pavement. In Towson, the outer loop is stop and go between Lock Raven Boulevard and Charles Street. Halethorpe, northbound 95, is crawling between 695 and the Fort McHenry Tunnel. The ugly one is down in Jessup. There's a crash on southbound 95 between 32 and 216 at the rest area. Move to the right shoulder, but traffic is backed up from 175. So Friday has begun, and traffic has as well. You'll get home soon, and the weekend will be here, and you'll enjoy it. WTMD traffic is brought to you by I.G. Burton Subaru of Glen Burnie, located minutes from the Beltway. 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

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I am Rich Rudell. You can find me at Instagram at RWRudell. We started off this set with Tanya Donnelly and Pretty Deep, and then went to The Breeders with Happiness is a Warm Gun. And that was Belly with Feed the Tree. This right here is Throwing Muses, Bright Yellow Gun

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1: Phoebe Bridgers. 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Is she sad? 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
4: 5 o'clock, time for the shadow. And like I told you, I'm messing with the rules today. We're celebrating one band without actually playing the band. Instead, two of their songs by two completely different artists. We'll start with Chris Cornell live taking on A Day in the Life. Just Cornell's big voice stepping into one of the biggest songs ever written and somehow making it feel like it belongs to him. And if you haven't figured out who we're celebrating yet, I'm a little bit concerned. It's the Beatles without actually playing the Beatles. Chris Cornell starts it, and then lovely lady is going to take on Across the Universe next. It's the 5 o'clock shadow on Maryland's NPR music station, WTMD.

Some songs are just meant for certain people to cover, and I believe that for that one, that's Fiona Apple with Across the Universe. That's from the 1998 Pleasantville soundtrack. And I don't know if you remember that incredible video with Fiona singing while complete chaos unfolds around her. That was directed by Paul Thomas Anderson. So that was supposed to be the second half and the close of today's 5 o'clock shadow. Supposed to be. But I changed the rules earlier, and we found out I'm already having trouble following the new rules because I found one more and I thought you guys would like it. Paul Weller and Noel Gallagher doing All You Need Is Love live. I mean, I'm not going to not play that. One more Beatles song without actually playing the Beatles. Here we go. This is All You Need Is Love, Paul Weller and Noel Gallagher on the 5 o'clock shadow, Maryland's NPR music station, WTMD.

0: That's Paul Weller and Noel Gallagher live. All You Need Is Love. And that wraps up the 5 o'clock shadow today, where we celebrated the Beatles by playing absolutely no Beatles. Chris Cornell doing A Day in the Life, Fiona Apple with Across the Universe. And then I broke my own newly invented rules and snuck that one in. Three covers, no originals. They left me unsupervised. I'm sorry about breaking all the rules. Well, I'm not really. I had a lot of fun. I hope you did too. And now let's get to something not so fun. It's Rich Rudell with you on 89.7 WTMD. Let's see what Baltimore traffic is doing to us. Jessup, southbound 95, is still dealing with that crash between 32 and Maryland 216. At the rest area, it's been moved to the right shoulder, but you're stop and go from 100. In Brooklyn, northbound 895 between Route 2 and the north end of the Harbor Tunnel, that's stop and go traffic for about 16 minutes. You knew that already, didn't you? Glen Burnie, southbound 97 between New Cut Road and 178 is about 14 minutes. So the good news is you got a few Beatles songs to sit through that, and All You Need Is Love. Bad news is apparently you also need about 18 extra minutes to get through Jessup. I'm sorry for that. 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

0: the Linda. Linda's on 89.7 WTMD, and we're going to get them here in Maryland pretty soon. They're playing Power to the People 2026 in Columbia on Saturday, October 3rd. That feels pretty right, right? The Linda Lindas at something called Power to the People, and that lineup for Power to the People, whew, it's like a who's who. You have Bruce Springsteen, you have Tom Morello, just recently Mike McCready from Pearl Jam joined, you have the Foo Fighters, Brittany Howard, Cypress Hill, the list goes on and on. It's a really great cause, so go ahead and check it out. I believe they released some more tickets after they originally sold out. So just check out Power to the People. It is Rich Rudell with you. Go see live music. It makes your ears happy, and it occasionally ruins your shoes. When we get back, we're going to have a lot of fun. I have the Fine Young Cannibals, Scissor Sisters, English Beat, and Soul Coughing on the way on Maryland's NPR music station, WTMD, Bayside statewide. It's your
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Lake Street Dive, Good Together, and from Good Together to Taking Your Mama Out. See, sometimes I do things. I'm Richard L. This is 89.7 WTMD. If you want to come hang out when I'm not hiding behind a microphone, find me on Instagram at RW Rudell.

0: Us English Beat, save it for later on Maryland's NPR music station WTMD. There was a little connection in that set before English Beat. We had Fine Young Cannibals a few songs before. Roland Gift and David Steele were in the Beat, not the English Beat. Same band, really. They're called the Beat in the UK, but over here, there was already an American band called the Beat, so they became the English Beat for us. Band names, apparently, even those need passports. Rich Rudell here with you this afternoon on WTMD 89.7. Coming up, the Subdudes, and I promise I'm not going to try very hard to not play the Talking Heads again. All right, I am going to play them again. It's coming up soon.
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0: That's brand new U2, Street of Dreams, that came out back in July, produced by longtime collaborator Jackknife Lee. And it's our first look at their next album, which still doesn't have a name yet. This is kind of wild. When it arrives, it'll be U2's first full album of new material since 2017's Song of Experience. I'm Richard L. on WTMD, and apparently even U2 can take their time with an album, and I feel much better about all my unfinished projects. 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

cracker. Probably my favorite cracker song. That's Get Off This on Maryland's NPR music station, WTMD. It is Richard Dell. Cracker is going to be next weekend at a festival I got to get to one of these years. The Bourbon and Beyond Festival. I've been wanting to go for the last few years. It's in Kentucky, in Louisville, and it's next weekend. But listen to just the headliners. Foo Fighters, Mumford & Sons, Chris Stapleton, Dave Matthews, Queens of the Stone Age, Casey Musgraves, The Red Clay Strays, Hootie and the Blowfish, Cracker will be there, Counting Crows, Foster the People, Goose. It's, I have to get, I'm jealous. If you're going, let me know. Take me with you.

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That's Billy Strings with Burn the Other End. And I don't know why, but it feels like it wants to go somewhere quieter now. 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It's why I love this place. Nobody told me I can't do that. It's Redemption Song.

0: It feels like an appropriate place for me to end my day. Let's flip turn with burnout days. And that's going to do it for me and getting out of the way before I accidentally start another hour. And, you know, they got something going on next hour. It's Cold World Cafe. That's coming up in 10 minutes. Thanks for hanging out with me this afternoon. Go see some live music. Be good to each other, Baltimore. 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
4: When Kelsey Liu's cello of 20 years broke, it was a tremendous loss.
5: There were so many memories that were tied to that cello. It felt like every emotion tied to it had poured out.
4: It would also prove to be a pivotal moment that would ultimately lead her to her sophomore album, So Help Me God. It is a gorgeous record that asks tough questions of Kelsey.
5: I found myself reckoning with faith, belief, identity, and really questioning authority.
4: The new record was co-produced by Jack Antonoff and Eve Rothman and features appearances from Kamasi Washington, Sampha, and Sonic Youth's Kim Gordon. Coming up, Kelsey Liu joins us in studio for a live performance and conversation. I'm Kaleo. This is World Cafe. Kelsey Liu coming up later this hour, but before then, you're going to hear new music from Low Cut Connie and an artist who is known as the Rose of Appalachia. We get started with the Wallflowers.

Welcome one, welcome all. I'm Stephen Kaleo. It's World Cafe. I have new music from Angela Autumn. Her nickname is something that definitely caught my interest, the Rose of Appalachia. She grew up in southwestern Pennsylvania, but calls Nashville home. And her new album, Believer, is a mix of folk and country and southern gothic. It's really good. Check out this song, new music from Angela Autumn. It's called I Don't Think About You At All.

0: It's Hozier with Take Me to Church on World Cafe. Coming up, Kelsey Lu joins us for live performances, and we'll talk about her new album, So Help Me God. This is World Cafe.
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0: From NPR, this is World Cafe. I'm Kaleo.
3: There were so many memories that were tied to that cello. It felt like every emotion tied to it had poured out.
0: To Kelsey Lu, losing her cello of 20 years was more than just the loss of an instrument. Stranded on an island during the pandemic, it forced her to confront decades of memories. And it was a moment that would partially shape her new album, So Help Me God. Lu calls the record a reckoning, but not for some unknown antagonist. Rather, it's her own. She was raised in a strict religious household, and Lu found themselves reckoning with faith, belief, identity, authority. The singer and cellist joins me today to talk about making So Help Me God. Plus, we find out what career path Lu might have taken if they had continued digging in the dirt like they did during their childhood. Our session begins with a live performance of Portrait of a Lady on Fire. Here's Kelsey Lu.

0: recorded live in studio. It's Kelsey Liu with Portrait of a Lady on Fire. It's from their sophomore album and first in 7 years, So Help Me God. Singer, songwriter, composer, and multi-instrumentalist Kelsey Liu is my guest. This is World Cafe. Thanks so much for being here.
1: Thanks for having me.
0: So that song shares its name with the beloved French film. How much inspiration did you take from that film?
1: It inspired the feeling of longing that I think I was having at the time. Be longing for someone outside of the relationship that I was in, or things from the past, situations. It was also pandemic, so longing for connection.
0: Anything.
1: Yeah. And it was also my first lesbian relationship where we were living together, I guess, in that sense. And we were both working on really intense things at the time. I was working on my next album, this one. I'd started on it. It was the beginning, while also like getting my tour of Blood cut short, like astronomically. I kind of really didn't get a chance to tour Blood at all. And she was working on her first book. And so we were working through a lot of things separately, but then also together, you know. And watching that film, I just brought up a lot of emotions. Around that same time, my cello of like 20 years had broken. And over the pandemic, I was stranded on an island. And so having access to another one was not really, possible. But also there were so many memories that were tied to that cello. And it felt like every emotion tied to it had poured out. I couldn't get out of bed for like 3 days.
0: Sounds like almost like a death, figuratively speaking.
1: Yeah, there was definitely mourning, you know. And I think like when I watched the film, there was this, you know, the feeling of wanting something to last longer than you know that it can. Yeah, I think that at the time that was kind of the start of a lot of those questions for me when it came to my relationship with music, my relationship with the music industry, and kind of like finding my place within it all again.
0: Again, yeah. Mm-hmm. This is World Cafe. We're here with Kelsey Liu. The new album is called So Help Me God. And you said this record is not a healing record. You called it a reckoning, which is an intense word. And it's your reckoning. What did you find yourself reckoning with?
1: I found myself reckoning with faith, belief, identity, and really questioning authority. You know, growing up in a really strict religious household, like I did, and Blood was about healing that and sort of healing my relationship with my parents around a lot of trauma with that, and leaving home and feeling a sense of abandonment, and coming off of that and kind of diving like headfirst into the industry in a way that I kind of had to reckon with my decisions that I'd made. You know, I think that there are a lot of emotions that I found myself pushing down, like forcing down, like anger and trying to like heal depression. Like I gotta heal this sadness in me and really just kind of befriending it, acknowledging that all of these parts of self are what make up who I am, and they make make up all of us, in fact. And I think there's a real harmony that comes in accepting, you know, the imperfections. You know, the way that I was raised was like, perfection is the way to be, that we're all striving for that. And I realized that there were a lot of things from that part of my past that I thought that I'd like left behind. And I realized that they had been like pretty deeply lodged in my subconscious. And I had a lot of like shame and like judgment of myself. And so I was just kind of in this puddle, kind of like in this puddle of all of that, and realize that, you know, life, you don't reach a point of like, oh, I've healed, like
0: never. No, the work is always going on,
1: always, forever.
0: Are you the type of person that needs time before like examining it and you're writing a song lyric? Like it's one, like some people want to write in the middle of the pain because it's fresh, and someone's like, I can't accurately learn from this because I'm suffering still, and writing isn't cathartic at that point.
1: I think that I hold a lot within my brain because my songwriting often comes just in the moment, and I don't write the words down. Like Better Than That, for example, I started putting together the piano part and some of the instrumentation that was happening underneath it, but I didn't have any words for it, and I was like trying to find something, but I couldn't find anything. But I liked what was happening musically. And I was a little bit frustrated. So I like walked down the street to this pub. It was when I was living in London. I ended up talking to this guy. And before I knew it, I was like kind of four Guinnesses in. And we went deep, deep, deep on life and, you know, purpose and what led me there and why I was there. And I was like, I gotta go back. So I stumbled back to the studio, and Better Than That came out immediately. And I didn't write anything down. And of what's in the song is just how it came out.
0: No way.
1: Yeah.
0: Let's hear a performance of it live in studio. It's Kelsey Lu with Better Than That on World Cafe.

0: 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It's Kelsey Lu with Better Than That, a song you can find on their new album, which is available now. It's called So Help Me God. 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Stay close. 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
0: Welcome back to World Cafe. Hey, I am Kaleo. We're talking to Kelsey Lu, a cellist and singer out of Southern California. Their sophomore album is available now. It's called So Help Me God.
3: Your vocals, people have heard a little bit of it, but I'm lucky. I get to be right next to it being mixed. They are incredible.
4: Thank you so much.
3: How much work has gone into getting to this point? Because I need people to know this isn't something that you wake up with and just have a killer voice. But how much work has gone into your technique? Because there's a lot of it on display in these live performances.
4: Yeah, I honestly feel like the time that I've spent over these 7 years has been really falling in love with myself and opening up to myself, which I think has really allowed my vocals to grow. I think that it's brought me to myself. This is my purpose. I know that this is my purpose. And I see and I feel the effect that my music, my performance has when people get to see me live.
3: Yes.
4: And I know, you know, there's like the album, which is beautiful. My vocals are incredible, but I feel, you know, going back to like my comfortability of like performance,
3: mm-hmm.
4: it's, I can't help but like resonate with from the magic in the room and the situation. And yeah, I think that it's me really falling in love and feeling comfortable with my purpose. And this is the time that it's taken. I actually started trying to take vocal lessons, and she was like, why?
3: Wait, who told you why, first off?
4: The teacher did.
3: Oh, the teacher turned
4: down. Yeah.
3: I ain't got nothing to teach you, kid.
4: No, it's not that she necessarily turned me down. I went for a specific. I was just like, okay, like, getting ready for, you know, tour and this. Like, I want to be able to... I really went to, like, have some vocal warm-up, like, exercises. Mm-hmm. Like, what things can I use, what tools can I use to protect my vocals?
3: Yeah.
4: You know, my voice. Like, I really went there in that aspect. Not on, like, how can I improve my singing, but how can I protect my instrument?
3: Yeah.
4: And I did learn some things, for sure. But, yeah, it didn't last for too long.
3: Well, I think now that you know how to protect your voice, that's the most important part. I talked to so many people who have like, you know, it's the whole like when you're younger, you can do things with your body that you can't do when you're older. But if you don't start preparing for it.
4: Yep.
3: Sounds like you're pretty well prepared, though.
4: I think so.
3: Yeah. Cutting off the head of a ghost. What should we know about that before we hear it?
4: Man, just like... Before you hear it, oof.
3: You're getting people into the mood already with your hesitation.
4: I know. I don't know. Just be prepared. Like, be open. Let it go. Just let it go. I guess that's it. Just let it go.
3: Love it. Let's hear it. It's Kelsey Lu, recorded live in studio on World Cafe.

0: Recorded live in studio in Philly for World Cafe, it's Kelsey Lu with Cutting Off the Head of a Ghost. The new album is available now. It's called So Help Me God. I learned something curious about you this morning, that if you weren't an artist, you would be a geologist. That is fascinating. Why geology?
1: I love rocks. I love rocks so much. I've always really been fascinated. Well, the earth period is everything. But one of my earliest memories is digging into the dirt, mm-hmm. and finding what's underneath and the layers of earth and soil and like the bugs and, you know, these layers of time. And there's so much can be told of the history of the earth and our environment through what's beneath all of our feet, you know? And I think there's something really poetic about that. And I just love rocks.
0: When you imagine your alternate life as a geologist, what does it look like? Where are you? What are you working on?
1: Oh, man. I'm somewhere in Africa.
0: Okay.
1: And I'm in, like, some cave or some, like, I'm, like, spelunking. I don't know. I'm traveling the world.
0: You're listening to World Cafe. I'm here with Kelsey Lu talking about the new album, So Help Me God. Last song up is a performance of 852. I'm going to go out on a limb here. I think this is a reference to the 852 hertz frequency. Is that what this is?
1: Or... Wow, that's really cool. No.
0: No. Oh, wait. Is it the country code for Hong Kong?
1: Is it?
0: It is.
1: Oh, my God. No way.
0: But there evidently is this frequency, 852 hertz, that causes relaxing of the chakra.
1: Yes.
0: So that is.
1: I do know that, but that's not that's not what this is.
0: Okay, I'm gonna ask.
1: I love that though.
0: What can you tell me about the song, if not what the number signifies in said song?
1: You know, I'm gonna keep it to lore.
0: Okay.
1: I'm gonna keep it to lore, and I when I was performing at Blue Note, I did reveal, like, the origin of the title of the track.
0: Well, let's hear it. It's Kelsey Lu with 852 on World Cafe.

0: 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It's from the new album, So Help Me God, which is available now. Kelsey, this has been a blast. Thank you so much for being here.
1: I've had a great time. Thank you.
2: 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And big thanks to our line producer, Will Loftus, for helping it all come together. We make this show from WXPN at the University of Pennsylvania in Philadelphia. 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
8: Sometimes big swings need big things, and when it comes to Stephen Wilson Jr.'s new song, he took some big swings, including who performs with him. That'd be Miranda Lambert, and what song he flips on its head to make his new track Hardwire, and that would be Pixies' Where Is My Mind. Check this out. You'll have a chance to lean into that today on World Cafe. We've also got new music from a duo, Charlie Martin and Will Taylor, originally from Texas. They are in Nashville, and they are called Howdy. And over the years, we've had a few notable indie rock breakouts. Meet the artist who's poised to do it next. This is Lorelei.
9: Like he's singing from the bottom of a deep blue sea.
8: That's today on World Cafe. All right, this one's important if you're a Bruce Springsteen fan. He just released the first in a series of concert films, Land of Hope and Dreams, American Tour. 27 songs set from the Philadelphia show in May, going to be broken up into four chunks and released one by one until the end of the year. Bruce gets us started. 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